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2: 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Commercial fire alarm. 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Timeout 2006.

0: 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Clear 205. I mean 204.
1: T34 en route, clearing 204 from College Park Road at 2007. You're responding to a general fire alarm on zone 4. Came in twice.
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1: 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Having northbound 312 on scene at Lister Lane at 2008. Can you repeat your last traffic?
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0: Go ahead, bro. 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

ALS 31 from Communications Just Advised. We did receive a call back from the caller advising the subject may be in the front yard, possibly on their hands and knees, possibly have fallen.

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You are responding to a caller advising a vehicle hit a green electric box and saw sparks when it was hit. It's going to be a white GMC pickup, open trailer attached.

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1: Negative. 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
1: Last unit on off 2.
0: 601. Doctor, is this one off? Is this echo that we're on?
1: Huh. We've not set any additional tones off.
0: Yeah, well, all of our pages just went off of the screen.
1: Samantha does not show that she is dispatched anything, so I'm unadvised.
0: Oh, second.

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Smoke investigation. 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Ops 3. 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
0: 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How do you advise?

0: 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It's probably going to be the steam coming off that pond that's on the south side of 40, right around there.
1: Simple.

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1: Getting all 85 south, go ahead.
0: There's a light fog coming from where the creek crosses at the 262. That could be it. We haven't seen anything else yet.
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0: 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Communications, we're in the area attempting to locate.
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0: 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He's coming back, and the only thing that I was able to see was the fog coming off the swamp that's on the south side of the interstate, about the 260 area.
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1: T-34, go ahead.
0: Unable to locate any smoke. 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Hillsborough's available.
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2: 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Cross streets Murdoch Road and Lakeside Drive. Ops 1. Timeout 2122.
0: Two 0 4. 234 should be able to take that. Yeah, they're in route.

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Answer route response to a 64-year-old female, conscious and breathing. Caller advised their grandmother is having trouble breathing. They are having difficulty speaking between breaths. The caller is advising the patient has heart failure and has asthma and is clammy. The patient does have a prescribed inhaler or nebulizer and hasn't used it.

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1: 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The caller advised subject at this location has fallen. The door is unlocked. Patient has a history of stroke and possibly weighs 170 pounds. It's unknown if for the reason of the fall or if the patient is still on the floor or any serious bleeding. We just reached the patient and they advise that he fell off the bed and he is not injured.

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1: Six 22, if I have Piedmont on scene.
0: Yes, ma'am.
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1: Good. Anybody else coming back out before I let Piedmont in?
2: See on a small truck.
1: Yes, sir.
2: I think you can come on in. They're still trying to turn around up here.
1: Alright, 31 coming out of the seat over to the side somewhere.
2: He's moved over.
1: 10-4, pull him back in there.

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You're responding to a 79-year-old male, conscious and breathing, advising he fell out of bed. Caller is advising he's not going to the hospital, and the door is unlocked. He advised he fell an hour ago, and he bumped his head. He weighs 175 pounds. He's no longer on the floor. He's advising he needs to use the restroom.

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1: 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They're responding to a patient that has fallen.

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1: Copy, medic 2 and engine 35 en route to South Columbia Street at 039 hours. Units around, you're responding to a 72-year-old female, conscious and breathing. Caller is advising that the patient is an endocrinology patient and had adrenal glands that were bleeding and was treated. Patient is now nauseous and in pain, advising abdomen and back pain. They're advising last time this happened, she had internal bleeding. The patient is vomiting. They're advising pain is above the belly button, and the patient felt faint. The patient described the pain as grip around her midsection.

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Breathing problem. Cross streets North Greensboro Street and Hillview Street. Ops 1. Timeout 0232.

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1: 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Answer out, you're trying to a 69-year-old female, conscious and breathing, having trouble breathing with their oxygen machine. Patient's not having any difficulty speaking between breaths, does have COPD and has a prescribed inhaler and nebulizer. She has used it.

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Sick person. Cross streets Barry Andrews Road and Moonlit Lane. Ops 1. Timeout 0321.

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0: I-13 en route to Orange Grove Road at 324. 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Caller advised she's coughing really bad and is sick. She's advising her breathing isn't normal and she is experiencing stomach pain. She's advising there's going to be yellow arrows at the end of the road for the house.
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1: Plus 53 en route to Old Hickory Lane at 322. He is en route to Old Hickory Lane. Responding to an 88-year-old female, conscious and breathing, advising she fell out of her chair. She's advising she has a fractured vertebrae and believes that she hurt another one. She said she fell asleep, and that's the cause of the fall. Patient weighs 110 pounds and is still on the floor and unable to unlock the door.

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The caller is advising the back door may be the easiest door to break into. She is requesting a silent approach.

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0: 1263 clear from UNC Hillsboro at 542.

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Breathing problem. Cross streets Maryland Lane and Hillcrest Road. Ops 1. Timeout 0542.

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0: Copy Medic 3 en route to the Roosevelt Drive at 545. You can turn out to Roosevelt Drive. You're responding to 81-year-old female, conscious and breathing. Advising her breathing is irregular. Advising she's dehydrated and weak and she slid to the floor. Saying that her neighbor has a key to the house. Realizing she has other lung problems but can't remember the lung issue. The caller is advising she's going to call the neighbor to unlock the door.

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Cross streets Hatch Road and Carey Road. Up 3. Time of 0646.

Carver Engine 1, respond to a motor vehicle collision with injury. Caller says that one male is complaining of leg pain. Red Hyundai Santa Fe and a silver Chevy Malibu have pulled into this location.

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1: About 10:20, medic 6 and 431, you respond to a 37-year-old male, conscious of breathing, but thinks he might be having a heart attack. His chest feels funny, his left arm is tingling, he has the shakes. He's on the shoulder right before the exit, a flatbed truck

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1: 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Guys, his chest feels funny, his left arm is tingling, and he has the shakes. Thinks he's having a heart attack.
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0: Greensboro Street and Hillsboro Road, North Greensboro Street and Hillsboro Road, OWASA advised they're going to be doing smoke testing in the area around Milton Drive, Oak Street, Cheek Street, and Sioux Ann. They advised they'd be done around 2:30 to 3 p.m., advised that they would call back once finished. Communications clear at 749.
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Dixon Route at 839, responded to an 85-year-old female, conscious and breathing, called to speak to her mom, fell out of the chair. She weighs about 135 pounds. Her mother does have severe dementia, but is at her baseline.

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Cross Street Sage Road and Eastbound Drive. Ops 1. Timeout 0859.

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0: Medic 8, move up to EMS Station 2.
1: Pressure is 135 over 91. He's in the physical therapy room in his power wheelchair. Male is also on medications for a UTI. His blood sugar is 197.

0: 431. The alarm company is advising a Mrs. Dunlap advises a false alarm, but they are not requesting to cancel.
1: Yeah, well, we're going to continue on for reporting.
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Medic 4, F on fire. I-85 US 70 connector in Van Johnston Road. Breathing problem. Ops 1. Timeout 0907. DLS 31, North Chatham Fire. 814, Damascus Church Road. Motor vehicle crash with injury. Cross streets Wassey Rock Road and McNeil Road. Ops 1. Timeout 0907.

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1: 182 is in route.
0: 182 in route, 999.
2: 151, same traffic. Communications, field 31 en route from Waterstone.
0: T2 on 151 at 909. Medic 4 at Eflin Fire. 22, a 19-year-old male, correct, 19-year-old female, conscious of breathing, who was having a panic attack and trouble breathing, plotting on the connector past the railroad bridge towards Hillsboro. Non vehicle description. She is pulled over per rapid SOS. She has not moved. Nobody copy right at 910. We did receive a call from a driver involved with that. There were no injuries. I said the airbags did deploy in a yellow Subaru Crosstrek, but they were not injured.
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0: 312 copy at 910.

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1: Stand by just one. North Time 312, did you receive a call from one of the drivers involved as there were no injuries? EMS 11, go ahead.
0: Yeah. You can clear EMS units from the MVC call.
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4: If you want, for a rapid SOS, looked like they were headed north towards Hills Road, just past the railroad bridge.

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4: Go ahead.
5: I came 70 from Eflin, turned around at the water treatment plant. I didn't see anything at that location. I'm heading back towards the highway now. Medic 4 turned around with me.
6: 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She was wanting to be put on medication without being seen by anybody, and she has left the area. She requested and canceled.
4: 151 copy. Communication, all up on you. Very well.

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1: 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They weigh 130 pounds.

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1: 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A female conscious and breathing, motor vehicle collision involving a patient on the street. She's stating that she has scratch marks on her arm. The male stated that he did not hit her. The caller disconnected. We do have law enforcement in route.

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Residential fire alarm. Cross streets Kingston Drive and Black Cherry Lane. Ops 2. Timeout 11:41.

0: Five seven, turn around.
1: Station 34, ladder 72, battalion 2 at 1142. Alarm company is advising the point of activation is the smoke or CO detector from the upstairs. They received four alarms. They sent to the homeowner, reached voicemail.

0: communication. Engine 34 is also a two-story residential structure. Has been visible from two sides. Engine 34, have command and be out investigating.
1: On scene, out investigating, has command 1144.

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1: Command, go ahead. Command, your traffic didn't come through.

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1: 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All units clear from Butternut Drive, except for engine 34, 1146.

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Ops 3. Timeout 11:51.

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East Washington Street Extension and Buckhorn Road. Motor vehicle crash with injury. Ops 4. Timeout 11:52.

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1: 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They have taken their prescription medication. There was no aspirin available.
0: Battalion 4 from communications.
2: Go ahead.
0: Two zero eight Raleigh Street at Davis Library. 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

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Gas leak. Cross streets Richmond Road and Redmond Road. 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Timeout 1221. Medic 6, North Chatham Fire. 615, Cedar Run Lane. 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Timeout 1221.

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Appendix 6 responded to an 88-year-old male, conscious and breathing, who's disoriented. They're unable to read the blood pressure. Advised that he has left shoulder pain, been ongoing for the past week, and he is taking a muscle relaxer.

0: 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You have the gas company respond to this location.
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She's in her first trimester.

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0: Orange Almanz Water and Sewer, they advised that it would be the City of Mebane. I got the City of Mebane, she transferred me to utilities, and no one picked up, so I left a voicemail.
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0: 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Ops 1. Timeout 1316.
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0: I'm in the area attempting to locate.
1: 882 in the area attempting to locate 1442. High Patrol and DOT have also been notified. Going to use Ops 3 if needed.
0: Go ahead. I'm in the area. I didn't see anything at Milliken. It was given to me as Mar Mill and Orange Chapel. Just come on up. Not emergency.
2: Okay.
0: Eight oh two communications.
3: Two.
0: I'm on the scene. Correct location is gonna be correct location is gonna be 2806 Orange Chapel Clover Garden Church Road, limbing the roadway, blocking it.
3: To copy at 1443. We did notify DOT as well. Do they need to respond?
0: Stand by. Let me assess the situation. I'll advise.
3: Copy.

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0: 10-4, it's going to be up here just past the church before the split. 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
0: Law enforcement's out at 109 Bright Sun Place, 109 Bright Sun Place, UKB boy. Reference to a domestic, they're requesting EMS for a 22-year-old male. Reference being checked out. Police. Guys, no specific medical issue at this time. Just request EMS, non-emergency, reference to him being non-verbal and involved in domestic.

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1: 802.
0: The roadway's been opened back up, trees removed.
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Communication 36 en route. I'm at 1503, responding to the request of law enforcement on scene for a 22-year-old male who is nonverbal and autistic. He was involved in domestic, and they are just requesting him to be checked out.

0: Battalion 4 from communications along primary.
1: Good.
0: Battalion 4 disregard. Barbara Battalion 1 from communications along primary.
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0: Reference to the smoke testing in North Greensboro and Hillsborough Road, North Greensboro Street, Hillsborough Road. Owasso back on the line, advised they have completed their testing.
2: Copy, thank you.

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1: 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We're about 3 minutes out.
0: Southbound on Manning in the turn lane. Traffic's going to be backed up, Manning towards Columbia.

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Timeout 16:08.

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1: 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She'll be located in the lobby.

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Ops 1. Timeout 1617.

ELS 5. 1181, Weaver Dairy Road. Fall. Cross Streets Perkins Drive and Martin Luther King Jr. Boulevard. Ops 1. Timeout 1619.

Medic 3, Carboro Engine 1, 501, Jones Ferry Road, Unit M1. Sick person. Cross streets Davy Road and Alabama Avenue. Ops 1. Time of 16:19.

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1: 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Medic 3 in Carver Engine 1, you're responding to a 71-year male conscious of Marine who said he's not been able to urinate for 3 to 4 days. Okay, he is not breathing normally.

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1: Six, 20, clear, 1027.

Medic 4, 529, Spruce Street, unconscious, Cross Streets, Hayes Street, Ops 1, time of 1629. FR 281, 529, Spruce Street, unconscious, Cross Streets, Hayes Street, Ops 1, time of 1629.

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1: 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Communications, Medic 6. Medic 6. We've spoken to Medic 8. They're going to be south. We'll take the north side move up since we're already at Duke's.
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0: 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I'm unable to get anybody. I'm unable to find anything. 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
0: We're going to be available soon, left with law enforcement and medical.
1: 281, showing you clear from Spur Street, 1652.
2: Medicaid responding.
1: Medicaid copying route 1652. Phil states from law enforcement they're responding to a female who states that she's having suicidal ideations and that her dad took her phone and beat her. She's currently standing by with a construction crew. Law enforcement is en route.
3: Communications, Med Enforcement will be transporting one routine with law enforcement on board to UNC Chapel Hill.
1: Med 4 route with one law enforcement on board, 1653.

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0: 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We have one in six available.
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BLS 31, Engine 234, Battalion 204, New Hope Fire, I 40 West, at 261. Motor vehicle crash with injury. Cross streets exit 261 and entrance 261. Ops 3. Timeout 1733.

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1: Zero
0: three route 1734.
1: 2-0-4 is en route. 2-31 is en route in place of 2-34. Communication 73 is clear, Yankee.
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1: We're 231, 441, and 461 en route at 1735. Three vehicle collision with a 56-year-old female is conscious and breathing. The Great Florida Highlander, a Chevy Equinox, and a Honda Accord.

0: 231, but when we get to the on-ramp, just stand by the bottom. 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I'll let you know.
1: 10-4.

0: 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And the I-40 west at the top of the hill once you get on to 261. Copy, Echo, going back to Echo. 10-4-4, get back to the on cover of the bridge. 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
1: Rapid SOS has him plotting closer to the 260.
0: Sure, based on the note. We've got only minor injuries. I'll advise him.

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1: That's affirmative.
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0: BLS 31 on arrival, come past the fire truck IMAP and down to the 204 vehicle, the very last truck, pull in front of it. 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
1: 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Just get it rinse off her arm for me.

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0: 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Can you let the fire department know that there is a tree in the roadway at Old 86 and Oak Ridge Drive? Covering both lanes.
1: 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I'll be a minute.

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2: 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I'm going to transport them. H-Livabilis 31, we're going to be available.

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He is conscious, alert breathing. He is wheezing and having trouble walking and complaining of weakness. They're requesting EMS come to the kitchen door.

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1: 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Transporting two patients routine traffic to UNC Hillsborough. Field 31, transporting UNC Hillsborough, two patients at 1841.

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2: Medic 3, you're responding to a 60-year-old male. He is conscious, breathing, not alert. He's experiencing confusion and low blood pressure. His BP is 85 over 60. Patient will be located in the lobby.
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0: 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Timeout 1902.
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2: 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It'll be 431 on primary. We've been cleared by Durham. We're available.
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1: Carver Ranger 1, 1918. Carver Ladder 1 en route to Sheldon Street in 1919. All units on to Sheldon Street. The caller is at 203. They can hear a fire alarm sounding from their next door neighbor's house. It's coming from the rear of the residence. No people are inside the building. The caller advised the house has been vacant for the past 2 months. No flames, no smoke visible at the time.

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1: 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Engine 1, as command, will be Alpha.
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0: I copy you transporting. 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
1: Medic 2, go ahead.
0: Can you send a PD officer out to 8780 Old 86? There's a car stranded in the roadway for needed for traffic control.
1: Copy, Medic 2. Highway Patrol was notified earlier. Would you like us to send a deputy?
0: To your discretion.
1: Medic 2, copy.

0: Communications, John Street, come in. No alarm was sounding on arrival. We checked the structure out and were unable to find any cause for the activation or any other hazards. Command terminated, all cover units are available.
1: Copy, command terminated, all cover units clear from Shelton Street in 1926.
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1: Medic 5, got you on Ops 1. Go ahead.
0: We have a walk up. Can you start the car for a call patient?
1: Copy, Medic 5 showing you out with a walk up patient at EMS Station 5.

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0: 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VLS 31 is en route.
1: VLS 31 en route to Smith Level at 1953. VLS 31, you're responding to a 66-year-old female. She is conscious, alert, and breathing. She fell at this location. She is still on the ground. She's not injured. Patient weighs 313 pounds, room 206.

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1: Medic 2, they're out to Condon Drive at 2002. Medic 2, you're responding to a 20-month-old male. He is consular and breathing at this time. He was choking on food, but the food has since been removed, but they're requesting that the patient be looked at. He's still coughing some, but he is able to talk and crack.

Medic 6, 500, Smith Level Road, Unit U6. A known problem. Ops 1. Timeout 2002.